a day of the whistling train. Today is a day of the blowing rain. 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

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Just like

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So am I homeless or just heartless? 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